0: Exa FM 107.1.
1: My mom said to me, find someone who can give you everything. And I said, Mom, I already have everything. I am a rich man. I am a rich man.
2: I am a rich man.
3: I don't care myself.
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3: I'm a

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2: En todas partes.
1: Ponte. Ponte. Exa FM 107.1.

0: fuera. 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
1: No matter what, no matter what.